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2: From the Jack FM Weather Center, a slight chance of showers and thunderstorms Saturday afternoon. Sunny with a high near 92 and heat index values up to 101. Saturday night, a 50% chance of storms early. Sunday, mostly cloudy then clearing, high near 86.
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0: Hi, I'm Jerry Hinkle, and here's your local tidbit. Founded in 1829 along the Sangamon River, Decatur, Illinois is known as the Soy City and a major industrial hub with deep ties to Abraham Lincoln, who made his first Illinois home here. It is famous as the birthplace of the NFL's Chicago Bears, the first home of the Grand Army of the Republic, and a central location for agricultural processing. The city is named after Stephen Decatur, a famous naval hero from the War of 1812. And that's your local tidbit from Cromwell Media.
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6: The Decatur Police Department is requesting the public's assistance in solving this week's Crime of the Week. Detectives are currently investigating a theft that occurred during the early morning hours of June 29, 2026 at St. Patrick's Catholic Church. Several large copper downspouts were removed from the exterior of the building overnight. This incident is one of several similar copper thefts reported in the area. Surveillance video shows a possible suspect described as a white male wearing dark clothing and riding a bicycle. Photos of the possible suspect are available on the Crime Stoppers website. Detectives are continuing to follow leads. 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
12: Good evening and happy Friday, Central Illinois. Here's a look at your forecast from the WAND Weather Center. Continuing to see some scattered showers and thunderstorms across the eastern areas for Central Illinois. Those will dry up as we head throughout the rest of our night tonight. Leave us with some humid conditions, staying around 73 for our overnight low for Central Illinois. See those daytime highs for Saturday back up near 90 degrees with some mostly clear skies. We'll still see a few clouds overhead. That gives way to a few chances for showers and thunderstorms as we head into Sunday. I'm meteorologist Ben Whitney.
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1: Traffic alert. William Charles Construction will be working on a manhole replacement on 27th Street, weather permitting. This work will cause the closure of the outside southbound lane on 27th Street between Cardinal Drive and Dividend Drive, beginning Wednesday, July 15th until Thursday, July 23rd. Motorists should slow down, use extreme caution, and are encouraged to seek an alternate route around the work zone.
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5: From the Jack FM Weather Center, a slight chance of showers and thunderstorms Saturday afternoon. Sunny with a high near 92 and heat index values up to 101. Saturday night, a 50% chance of storms early. Sunday, mostly cloudy then clearing, high near 86.
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0: Traffic alert. Metro Fibernet will be performing horizontal drilling in the right-of-way on West Grand Avenue, weather permitting. This work will cause the intermittent closure of West Grand from North Monroe Street to Oakland Avenue on the westbound curb lane. This begins on Thursday, July 16th, until Monday, July 20th, and flaggers may be present. Motorists should slow down and use extreme caution.
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8: Good evening and happy Friday, Central Illinois. Here's a look at your forecast from the WAND Weather Center. Continuing to see some scattered showers and thunderstorms across the eastern areas for Central Illinois. Those will dry up as we head throughout the rest of our night tonight. Leave us with some humid conditions, staying around 73 for our overnight low for Central Illinois. See those daytime highs for Saturday back up near 90 degrees with some mostly clear skies. We'll still see a few clouds overhead. That gives way to a few chances for showers and thunderstorms as we head into Sunday. I'm meteorologist Ben Whitney.
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4: From the Jack FM Weather Center, Saturday will be sunny and hot with a high near 91 and a heat index up to 101. West winds around 8 to 11 miles per hour. Saturday night brings a 40% chance of showers and thunderstorms before early morning. Sunday starts mostly cloudy, then clearing with a high near 86.
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0: Hi, I'm Jerry Hinkle, and here's your local tidbit. Did you know that the Transfer House in downtown Decatur's Central Park was built in 1896? The building originally served as a transfer point for Decatur's electric streetcar system. Originally located on Lincoln Square, the intersection of North and South Main and East and West Main Streets, and after the streetcar ceased operations in the 1950s, the Transfer House was reduced to a bus terminal. It was moved in 1962 to its current location, and it's listed on the National Register of Historic Places. And that's your local tidbit.
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10: Good evening and happy Friday, Central Illinois. Here's a look at your forecast from the WAND Weather Center. Continuing to see some scattered showers and thunderstorms across eastern areas for Central Illinois. Those will dry up as we head throughout the rest of our night tonight. Leave us with some humid conditions, staying around 73 for our overnight low for Central Illinois. See those daytime highs for Saturday back up near 90 degrees with some mostly clear skies. We'll still see a few clouds overhead. That gives way to a few chances for showers and thunderstorms as we head into Sunday. I'm meteorologist Ben Whitney.
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1: 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Have you visited the James Milliken Homestead? 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The fully restored landmark is known for its woodwork, elegant fireplaces, plasterwork, and etched in stained glass. On December 3, 1974, the Milliken Homestead was added to the National Register of Historic Places. And that's your local tidbit from Cromwell Media.
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2: From the Jack FM Weather Center, Saturday will be sunny and hot with a high near 91 and a heat index up to 101. West winds around 8 to 11 miles per hour. Saturday night brings...
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17: Good evening and happy Friday, Central Illinois. Here's a look at your forecast from the WAND Weather Center. Continuing to see some scattered showers and thunderstorms across eastern areas for Central Illinois. Those will dry up as we head throughout the rest of our night tonight. Leave us with some humid conditions, staying around 73 for our overnight low for Central Illinois. See those daytime highs for Saturday back up near 90 degrees with some mostly clear skies. We'll still see a few clouds overhead. That gives way to a few chances for showers and thunderstorms as we head into Sunday. I'm meteorologist Ben Whitney.
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2: From the Jack FM Weather Center, Saturday will be sunny and hot with a high near 91. Heat index values could reach 101. There is a 40% chance of showers and thunderstorms Saturday night. Sunday will be mostly cloudy to start, then clearing with a high near 86.
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5: The Decatur Police Department is requesting the public's assistance in solving this week's Crime of the Week. Detectives are currently investigating a theft that occurred during the early morning hours of June 29, 2026 at St. Patrick's Catholic Church. Several large copper downspouts were removed from the exterior of the building overnight. This incident is one of several similar copper thefts reported in the area. Surveillance video shows a possible suspect described as a white male wearing dark clothing and riding a bicycle. Photos of the possible suspect are available on the Crime Stoppers website. Detectives are continuing to follow leads. 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When contacting Crime Stoppers, be sure to obtain a tip number for your records.
6: Crime Stoppers Crime of the Week is a public service message and a courtesy of the Cromwell Media Group of Decatur.
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0: Hi, I'm Jerry Hinkle, and here's what's happening about town. 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

0: Hi, I'm Jerry Hinkle, and here's your local tidbit. Founded in 1829 along the Sangamon River, Decatur, Illinois is known as the Soy City and a major industrial hub with deep ties to Abraham Lincoln, who made his first Illinois home here. It is famous as the birthplace of the NFL's Chicago Bears, the first home of the Grand Army of the Republic, and a central location for agricultural processing. The city is named after Stephen Decatur, a famous naval hero from the War of 1812. And that's your local tidbit from Cromwell Media.
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12: Good evening and happy Friday, Central Illinois. Here's a look at your forecast from the WAND Weather Center. Continuing to see some scattered showers and thunderstorms across the eastern areas for Central Illinois. Those will dry up as we head throughout the rest of our night tonight. Leave us with some humid conditions, staying around 73 for our overnight low for Central Illinois. See those daytime highs for Saturday back up near 90 degrees with some mostly clear skies. We'll still see a few clouds overhead. That gives way to a few chances for showers and thunderstorms as we head into Sunday. I'm meteorologist Ben Whitney.
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0: 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Right after this.
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2: From the Jack FM Weather Center, Saturday will be sunny with a high near 91. Heat index values could reach 101. West wind around 8 to 11 miles per hour, gusting up to 18 miles per hour. There is a 40% chance of showers and thunderstorms Saturday night, mainly before 1 a.m. Sunday will be mostly cloudy early, then clearing with a high near 86.
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Traffic alert. William Charles Construction will be working on a manhole replacement on 27th Street, weather permitting. This work will cause the closure of the outside southbound lane on 27th Street between Cardinal Drive and Dividend Drive, beginning Wednesday, July 15th until Thursday, July 23rd. Motorists should slow down, use extreme caution, and are encouraged to seek an alternate route around the work zone.

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5: Traffic alert. Metro FiberNet will be performing horizontal drilling in the right-of-way on West Grand Avenue, weather permitting. This work will cause the intermittent closure of West Grand from North Monroe Street to Oakland Avenue on the westbound curb lane. This begins on Thursday, July 16th, until Monday, July 20th, and flaggers may be present. Motorists should slow down and use extreme caution.
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10: 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Car won't go? Need a tow? 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
11: Good evening, Central Illinois. Here's a look at your forecast from the WAND Weather Center. Continuing to see a warm and humid night across Central Illinois with a few clouds lingering overhead as we head towards sunrise for your Saturday. A low around 73 degrees for Central Illinois this evening. We'll see those daytime highs back up close to 90 degrees for Central Illinois for your Saturday. Some winds will be picking up from the west. Some of those gusts could get close to 25 miles an hour. We also see another chance for a few scattered showers and storms as we head overnight into Sunday.
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1: We wouldn't be celebrating America 250 if it wasn't for a strong foundation set by the framers. 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
2: From the Jack FM Weather Center, Saturday will be sunny and hot, with a high near 91 and heat index values up to 101. There is a 40% chance of showers and thunderstorms overnight. Sunday turns sunny and cooler, with a high near 86.
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Hi, I'm Jerry Hinkle, and here's your local tidbit. 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
6: 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Car won't go? Need a tow? Call Richards Towing. 217-422-0044. Stuck in a ditch? Son of a gun! Call Richards Towing. 217-422-0044.
7: Good evening, Central Illinois. Here's a look at your forecast from the WAND Weather Center. Continuing to see a warm and humid night across Central Illinois with a few clouds lingering overhead as we head towards sunrise for your Saturday. A low around 73 degrees for Central Illinois this evening. We'll see those daytime highs back up close to 90 degrees for Central Illinois for your Saturday. Some winds will be picking up from the west. Some of those gusts could get close to 25 miles an hour. We also see another chance for a few scattered showers and storms as we head overnight into Sunday.
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5: From the Jack FM Weather Center, Saturday will be mostly sunny with a high near 91. There's a slight chance of showers and thunderstorms late in the afternoon. Overnight, a 40% chance of showers and thunderstorms with a low around 70. Sunday will be mostly sunny with a high near 86 and a low around 66.
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Hi, I'm Jerry Hinkle, and here's your local tidbit. Did you know that the Transfer House in downtown Decatur's Central Park was built in 1896? The building originally served as a transfer point for Decatur's electric streetcar system. Originally located on Lincoln Square, the intersection of North and South Main and East and West Main Streets, and after the streetcar ceased operations in the 1950s, the Transfer House was reduced to a bus terminal. It was moved in 1962 to its current location, and it's listed on the National Register of Historic Places. And that's your local tidbit.

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8: 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This look at your forecast from the Storm Center at WAND is brought to you by Richards Towing. Car won't go? Need a tow? Call Richards Towing. 217-422-0044. Stuck in a ditch? 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
9: Good evening, Central Illinois. Here's a look at your forecast from the WAND Weather Center. Continuing to see a warm and humid night across Central Illinois with a few clouds lingering overhead as we head towards sunrise for your Saturday. A low around 73 degrees for Central Illinois this evening. We'll see those daytime highs back up close to 90 degrees for Central Illinois for your Saturday. Some winds will be picking up from the west. Some of those gusts could get close to 25 miles an hour. We also see another chance for a few scattered showers and storms as we head overnight into Sunday.
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2: From the Jack FM Weather Center, Saturday will be mostly sunny with a high near 91 and a slight chance of showers late in the afternoon. Saturday night brings a 40% chance of storms before cooling to around 70. Sunday is mostly sunny with a high near 86, followed by a clear night with a low around 66.
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Hi, I'm Jerry Hinkle, and here's your local tidbit. Have you visited the James Milliken Homestead? Banker James Milliken built this stately brick mansion in 1876, the year of the United States centennial. The fully restored landmark is known for its woodwork, elegant fireplaces, plasterwork, and etched in stained glass. On December 3, 1974, the Milliken Homestead was added to the National Register of Historic Places. And that's your local tidbit from Cromwell Media.

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8: 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This look at your forecast from the Storm Center at WAND is brought to you by Richards Towing. Car won't go? Need a tow? Call Richards Towing. 217-422-0044. Stuck in a ditch? Son of a gun! 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
9: Good evening, Central Illinois. Here's a look at your forecast from the WAND Weather Center. Continuing to see a warm and humid night across Central Illinois, with a few clouds lingering overhead as we head towards sunrise for your Saturday. A low around 73 degrees for Central Illinois this evening. We'll see those daytime highs back up close to 90 degrees for Central Illinois for your Saturday. Some winds will be picking up from the west. Some of those gusts could get close to 25 miles an hour. We also see another chance for a few scattered showers and storms as we head overnight into Sunday.
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9: From the Jack FM Weather Center, Saturday will be sunny with a high near 91. But it will feel hotter with heat index values reaching 102. There is a slight chance of showers and thunderstorms after 5 p.m. Saturday night brings a 40% chance of storms before 10 p.m. Sunday is mostly sunny with a high near 86 and a low around 66.
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Hi, I'm Jerry Hinkle. Here's your local tidbit. Have you explored the Governor Richard J. Oglesby Mansion? The 1870s Italianate-style mansion was home of an important local figure, Richard J. Oglesby. Become acquainted with this three-time Illinois governor, U.S. senator, and Civil War general while glimpsing the lifestyles of wealthy, late 19th century Americans. 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And that's your local tidbit from Cromwell Media.

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6: 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Car won't go? Need a tow? Call Richards Towing. 217-422-0044. Stuck in a ditch? 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
7: Good evening, Central Illinois. Here's a look at your forecast from the WAND Weather Center. Continuing to see a warm and humid night across Central Illinois with a few clouds lingering overhead as we head towards sunrise for your Saturday. A low around 73 degrees for Central Illinois this evening. We'll see those daytime highs back up close to 90 degrees for Central Illinois for your Saturday. Some winds will be picking up from the west. Some of those gusts could get close to 25 miles an hour. We also see another chance for a few scattered showers and storms as we head overnight into Sunday.
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7: From the Jack FM Weather Center, a slight chance of showers and thunderstorms after 5 p.m. today. Otherwise sunny with a high near 91. Heat index values could reach 102. Tonight, a chance of storms early, then partly cloudy with a low around 70. Sunday looks mostly sunny with a high near 86.
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12: Grit, grandeur, and American glory. 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The race on the historic 2.5-mile Indianapolis Motor Speedway Oval continues its legacy as an American summer classic. 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

Hi, I'm Jerry Hinkle, and here's your local tidbit. Founded in 1829 along the Sangamon River, Decatur, Illinois is known as the Soy City and a major industrial hub with deep ties to Abraham Lincoln, who made his first Illinois home here. It is famous as the birthplace of the NFL's Chicago Bears, the first home of the Grand Army of the Republic, and a central location for agricultural processing. The city is named after Stephen Decatur, a famous naval hero from the War of 1812. And that's your local tidbit from Cromwell Media.

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7: Grit, grandeur, and American glory. 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We'll announce 2 grand prize winners on Wednesday, July 22nd. 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
9: 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This look at your forecast from the Storm Center at WAND is brought to you by Richards Towing. Car won't go? Need a tow? Call Richards Towing. 217-422-0044. Stuck in a ditch? Son of a gun! Call Richards Towing. 217-422-0044.
10: Good evening, Central Illinois. Here's a look at your forecast from the WAND Weather Center. Continuing to see a warm and humid night across Central Illinois, with a few clouds lingering overhead as we head towards sunrise for your Saturday. A low around 73 degrees for Central Illinois this evening. We'll see those daytime highs back up close to 90 degrees for Central Illinois for your Saturday. Some winds will be picking up from the west. Some of those gusts could get close to 25 miles an hour. We also see another chance for a few scattered showers and storms as we head overnight into Sunday.
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1: Traffic alert. William Charles Construction will be working on a manhole replacement on 27th Street, weather permitting. This work will cause the closure of the outside southbound lane on 27th Street between Cardinal Drive and Dividend Drive, beginning Wednesday, July 15th until Thursday, July 23rd. Motorists should slow down, use extreme caution, and are encouraged to seek an alternate route around the work zone.
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0: Pretend you're watching the Super Bowl and these are the commercials you've been waiting for.
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4: From the Jack FM Weather Center, today will be sunny with a high near 91 and a heat index of 102. There is a slight chance of showers or thunderstorms after 5 p.m. Tonight brings a 40% chance of showers and thunderstorms before midnight with a low around 70. Sunday will be mostly sunny and cooler with a high near 86.
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8: The Decatur Police Department is requesting the public's assistance in solving this week's Crime of the Week. Detectives are currently investigating a theft that occurred during the early morning hours of June 29th, 2026 at St. Patrick's Catholic Church. Several large copper downspouts were removed from the exterior of the building overnight. This incident is one of several similar copper thefts reported in the area. Surveillance video shows a possible suspect described as a white male wearing dark clothing and riding a bicycle. Photos of the possible suspect are available on the Crime Stoppers website. Detectives are continuing to follow leads. Anyone with information regarding this incident is encouraged to contact the Decatur Police Department Criminal Investigations Division at 217-424-2734 or submit a tip anonymously through Crime Stoppers at 217-423-TIPS. When contacting Crime Stoppers, be sure to obtain a tip number for your records.
9: Crime Stoppers Crime of the Week is a public service message and a courtesy of the Cromwell Media Group of Decatur.
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0: Traffic alert. Metro Fibernet will be performing horizontal drilling in the right-of-way on West Grand Avenue, weather permitting. This work will cause the intermittent closure of West Grand from North Monroe Street to Oakland Avenue on the westbound curb lane. This begins on Thursday, July 16th, until Monday, July 20th, and flaggers may be present. Motorists should slow down and use extreme caution.
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6: Grit, grandeur, and American glory. 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The race on the historic 2.5-mile Indianapolis Motor Speedway Oval continues its legacy as an American summer classic. Don't miss it. 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We'll announce 2 grand prize winners on Wednesday, July 22nd. 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
8: 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This look at your forecast from the Storm Center at WAND is brought to you by Richards Towing. Car won't go? Need a tow? Call Richards Towing. 217-422-0044. 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
3: From the Jack FM Weather Center, a slight chance of showers and thunderstorms after 5 today. Sunny with a high near 91. Heat index values up to 102. West winds 7 to 11 miles per hour, gusting to 18. Tonight, a 50% chance of showers and thunderstorms before 1. Partly cloudy, low around 70.
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9: 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The beloved Arts in the Park Festival is making its return to Nelson Park this July. 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

0: Hi, I'm Jerry Hinkle, and here's your local tidbit. Did you know that the Transfer House in downtown Decatur's Central Park was built in 1896? The building originally served as a transfer point for Decatur's electric streetcar system. Originally located on Lincoln Square, the intersection of North and South Main and East and West Main Streets, and after the streetcar ceased operations in the 1950s, the Transfer House was reduced to a bus terminal. It was moved in 1962 to its current location, and it's listed on the National Register of Historic Places. And that's your local tidbit.
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12: Grit, grandeur, and American glory. That's the promise of this year's Brickyard 400, a major on the NASCAR Cup Series calendar. The race on the historic 2.5-mile Indianapolis Motor Speedway Oval continues its legacy as an American summer classic. Don't miss it. 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You must be 18 years or older to win. 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We'll announce 2 grand prize winners on Wednesday, July 22nd. Text BRICK, B-R-I-C-K, to 217-855-7823, and you're in the drawing to go to historic Brickyard 400.
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14: 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This look at your forecast from the Storm Center at WAND is brought to you by Richards Towing. Car won't go? Need a tow? Call Richards Towing. 217-422-0044. Stuck in a ditch? 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Call Richards Towing. 217-422-0044.
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1: 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Have you visited the James Milliken Homestead? 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The fully restored landmark is known for its woodwork, elegant fireplaces, plasterwork, and etched and stained glass. On December 3, 1974, the Milliken Homestead was added to the National Register of Historic Places. And that's your local tidbit from Cromwell Media.
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6: Grit, grandeur, and American glory. 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
12: 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Car won't go? Need a tow? Call Richards Towing. 217-422-0044. Stuck in a ditch? Son of a gun! Call Richards Towing. 217-422-0044.
13: Good morning and happy Saturday, Central Illinois. Here's your WAND forecast. We are starting off the weekend with plenty of sunshine and lots of humidity. Gusty winds out the west today will help temperatures to reach the low 90s for some, but with the humidity, we're feeling even warmer. So do what you can to stay cool and stay weather aware, because by this evening, we're tracking around of scattered showers and thunderstorms, some moving in with some severe thunderstorms, particularly that threat of strong gusty winds. I'm meteorologist Alex.
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3: From the Jack FM Weather Center, a slight chance of showers and thunderstorms this afternoon. Sunny with a high near 91. Heat index values as high as 102. West wind up to 11 miles per hour. Tonight, a 50% chance of storms before early morning. Low around 70, Sunday, mostly sunny with patchy smoke. High near 86, low around 66.
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0: Hi, I'm Jerry Hinkle, and here's your local tidbit. Founded in 1829 along the Sangamon River, Decatur, Illinois is known as the Soy City and a major industrial hub with deep ties to Abraham Lincoln, who made his first Illinois home here. It is famous as the birthplace of the NFL's Chicago Bears, the first home of the Grand Army of the Republic, and a central location for agricultural processing. The city is named after Stephen Decatur, a famous naval hero from the War of 1812. And that's your local tidbit from Cromwell Media.
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2: Good morning and happy Saturday, Central Illinois. Here's your WAND forecast. We are starting off the weekend with plenty of sunshine and lots of humidity. Gusty winds out the west today will help temperatures to reach the low 90s for some, but with the humidity, we're feeling even warmer. So do what you can to stay cool and stay weather aware, because by this evening, we're tracking around of scattered showers and thunderstorms, some moving in with some severe thunderstorms, particularly that threat of strong gusty winds. I'm meteorologist Alex.
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0: southbound lane on 27th Street between Cardinal Drive and Dividend Drive, beginning Wednesday, July 15th until Thursday, July 23rd. Motorists should slow down, use extreme caution, and are encouraged to seek an alternate route around the work zone.
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4: From the Jack FM Weather Center, a slight chance of showers and thunderstorms after 5 p.m. today. Sunny with a high near 91, though it will feel like 102. West wind around 11 miles per hour, gusting to 18. Tonight, a 50% chance of storms before 1 a.m., with partly cloudy skies and a low around 70.
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0: Traffic alert. Metro Fibernet will be performing horizontal drilling in the right-of-way on West Grand Avenue, weather permitting. This work will cause the intermittent closure of West Grand from North Monroe Street to Oakland Avenue on the westbound curb lane. This begins on Thursday, July 16th, until Monday, July 20th, and flaggers may be present. Motorists should slow down and use extreme caution.
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5: 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Detectives are currently investigating a theft that occurred during the early morning hours of June 29th, 2026 at St. Patrick's Catholic Church. Several large copper downspouts were removed from the exterior of the building overnight. This incident is one of several similar copper thefts reported in the area. Surveillance video shows a possible suspect described as a white male wearing dark clothing and riding a bicycle. Photos of the possible suspect are available on the Crime Stoppers website. 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
11: 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Car won't go? Need a tow? Call Richards Towing. 217-422-0044. Stuck in a ditch? Son of a gun! Call Richards Towing. 217-422-0044.
12: Good morning and happy Saturday, Central Illinois. Here's your WAND forecast. We are starting off the weekend with plenty of sunshine and lots of humidity. Gusty winds out the west today will help temperatures to reach the low 90s for some, but with the humidity, we're feeling even warmer. So do what you can to stay cool and stay weather aware, because by this evening, we're tracking around with scattered showers and thunderstorms, some moving in with some severe thunderstorms, particularly that threat of strong gusty winds. I'm meteorologist Alex.
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8: From the Jack FM Weather Center, a slight chance of showers and thunderstorms after 5 p.m. today. Sunny with a high near 91, though it will feel like 102. West wind around 11 miles per hour, gusting to 18. Tonight, a 50% chance of storms before 1 a.m., with partly cloudy skies and a low around 70.
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11: 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Detectives are currently investigating a theft that occurred during the early morning hours of June 29th, 2026 at St. Patrick's Catholic Church. Several large copper downspouts were removed from the exterior of the building overnight. This incident is one of several similar copper thefts reported in the area. Surveillance video shows a possible suspect described as a white male wearing dark clothing and riding a bicycle. Photos of the possible suspect are available on the Crime Stoppers website. Detectives are continuing to follow leads. 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
12: Crime Stoppers Crime of the Week is a public service message and a courtesy of the Cromwell Media Group of Decatur.
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0: Hi, I'm Jerry Hinkle, and here's your local tidbit. Did you know that the Transfer House in downtown Decatur's Central Park was built in 1896? The building originally served as a transfer point for Decatur's electric streetcar system. Originally located on Lincoln Square, the intersection of North and South Main and East and West Main Streets, and after the streetcar ceased operations in the 1950s, the Transfer House was reduced to a bus terminal. It was moved in 1962 to its current location, and it's listed on the National Register of Historic Places. And that's your local tidbit.
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4: Grit, grandeur, and American glory. 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The race on the historic 2.5-mile Indianapolis Motor Speedway Oval continues its legacy as an American Summer Classic. 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We'll announce 2 grand prize winners on Wednesday, July 22nd. 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
14: 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This look at your forecast from the Storm Center at WAND is brought to you by Richards Towing. Car won't go? Need a tow? Call Richards Towing. 217-422-0044. Stuck in a ditch? Son of a gun! Call Richards Towing. 217-422-0044.
15: Good afternoon and happy Saturday, Central Illinois, here to WAND Forecast. We are starting off the weekend with lots of sunshine and humidity, and westerly winds today will allow some of us to even reach the low 90s, but with that humidity, we'll feel more like upper 90s near 100. Did you can stay cool and stay weather aware, because by this evening, we're tracking around of scattered showers and thunderstorms with a few severe thunderstorms, bringing strong wind gusts possible late tonight. I'm meteorologist Olivia Colon.
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3: And now, to honor America, especially the brave men and women serving our nation in the Persian Gulf and throughout the world, please join in the singing of our national anthem. The anthem will be followed by a flyover of F-16 jets from the 56th Tactical Training Wing at MacDill Air Force Base and will be performed by the Florida Orchestra under the direction of Maestro Yaha Ling and sung by Grammy Award winner Whitney Houston.

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5: From the Jack FM Weather Center, there's a slight chance of showers and thunderstorms after 5 today. It will be sunny and hot with a high near 91 and a heat index of 102. Tonight, a 50% chance of storms before 1 a.m. Sunday will be mostly sunny with patchy smoke and a high near 86.
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0: 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Have you visited the James Milliken Homestead? 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On December 3, 1974, the Milliken Homestead was added to the National Register of Historic Places. 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
3: 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This look at your forecast from the Storm Center at WAND is brought to you by Richards Towing. Car won't go? Need a tow? Call Richards Towing. 217-422-0044. Stuck in a ditch? 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
4: Good afternoon and happy Saturday, Central Illinois, here to WAND Forecast. We are starting off the weekend with lots of sunshine and humidity, and westerly winds today will allow some of us to even reach the low 90s, but with that humidity, we'll feel more like upper 90s near 100. Did you can stay cool and stay weather aware, because by this evening, we're tracking a round of scattered showers and thunderstorms with a few severe thunderstorms, bringing strong wind gusts possible late tonight. I'm meteorologist Olivia Colon.
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1: Hi, I'm Jerry Hinkle. Here's your local tidbit. Have you explored the Governor Richard J. Oglesby Mansion? The 1870s Italianate-style mansion was home of an important local figure, Richard J. Oglesby. Become acquainted with this three-time Illinois governor, U.S. senator, and Civil War general while glimpsing the lifestyles of wealthy, late 19th century Americans. 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And that's your local tidbit from Cromwell Media.

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2: From the Jack FM Weather Center, a chance of showers and thunderstorms this evening, then partly cloudy skies with a low around 70. Sunday will be mostly sunny with a high near 86. Monday looks sunny, reaching a high near 89.
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4: Grit, grandeur, and American glory. That's the promise of this year's Brickyard 400, a major on the NASCAR Cup Series calendar. The race on the historic 2.5-mile Indianapolis Motor Speedway Oval continues its legacy as an American summer classic. 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
2: Hi, I'm Jerry Hinkle, and here's your local tidbit. Founded in 1829 along the Sangamon River, Decatur, Illinois is known as the Soy City and a major industrial hub with deep ties to Abraham Lincoln, who made his first Illinois home here. It is famous as the birthplace of the NFL's Chicago Bears, the first home of the Grand Army of the Republic, and a central location for agricultural processing. The city is named after Stephen Decatur, a famous naval hero from the War of 1812. And that's your local tidbit from Cromwell Media.
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5: The Decatur Police Department is requesting the public's assistance in solving this week's Crime of the Week. Detectives are currently investigating a theft that occurred during the early morning hours of June 29th, 2026 at St. Patrick's Catholic Church. Several large copper downspouts were removed from the exterior of the building overnight. This incident is one of several similar copper thefts reported in the area. Surveillance video shows a possible suspect described as a white male wearing dark clothing and riding a bicycle. Photos of the possible suspect are available on the Crime Stoppers website. Detectives are continuing to follow leads. 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When contacting Crime Stoppers, be sure to obtain a tip number for your records.
6: Crime Stoppers Crime of the Week is a public service message and a courtesy of the Cromwell Media Group of Decatur.
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6: 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This look at your forecast from the Storm Center at WAND is brought to you by Richards Towing. Car won't go? Need a tow? Call Richards Towing. 217-422-0044. Stuck in a ditch? Son of a gun! Call Richards Towing. 217-422-0044.
9: Good afternoon and happy Saturday, Central Illinois, here to WAND Forecast. We are starting off the weekend with lots of sunshine and humidity, and westerly winds today will allow some of us to even reach the low 90s, but with that humidity, we'll feel more like upper 90s near 100. Did you can stay cool and stay weather aware, because by this evening, we're tracking around of scattered showers and thunderstorms with a few severe thunderstorms, bringing strong wind gusts possible late tonight. I'm meteorologist Olivia Colon.
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6: From the Jack FM Weather Center, a chance of showers and thunderstorms before 1 a.m., then a slight chance of showers. Partly cloudy, low around 70. Sunday, patchy smoke, mostly sunny, high near 86. Monday, mostly sunny, with a high near 89.
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15: Grit, grandeur, and American glory. That's the promise of this year's Brickyard 400. A major on the NASCAR Cup Series calendar, the race on the historic 2.5-mile Indianapolis Motor Speedway Oval continues its legacy as an American summer classic. Don't miss it. 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We'll announce 2 grand prize winners on Wednesday, July 22nd. 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

0: Traffic alert. William Charles Construction will be working on a manhole replacement on 27th Street, weather permitting. This work will cause the closure of the outside southbound lane on 27th Street between Cardinal Drive and Dividend Drive, beginning Wednesday, July 15th until Thursday, July 23rd. Motorists should slow down, use extreme caution, and are encouraged to seek an alternate route around the work zone.
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2: Traffic alert. Metro Fibernet will be performing horizontal drilling in the right-of-way on West Grand Avenue, weather permitting. This work will cause the intermittent closure of West Grand from North Monroe Street to Oakland Avenue on the westbound curb lane. This begins on Thursday, July 16th, until Monday, July 20th, and flaggers may be present. Motorists should slow down and use extreme caution.
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6: Grit, grandeur, and American glory. That's the promise of this year's Brickyard 400, a major on the NASCAR Cup Series calendar. The race on the historic 2.5-mile Indianapolis Motor Speedway Oval continues its legacy as an American summer classic. Don't miss it. 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You must be 18 years or older to win. 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We'll announce 2 grand prize winners on Wednesday, July 22nd. 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
8: 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This look at your forecast from the Storm Center at WAND is brought to you by Richards Towing. Car won't go? Need a tow? Call Richards Towing. 217-422-0044. Stuck in a ditch? 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
9: Good afternoon and happy Saturday, Central Illinois, here to WAND Forecast. We are starting off the weekend with lots of sunshine and humidity, and westerly winds today will allow some of us to even reach the low 90s, but with that humidity, we'll feel more like upper 90s near 100. Did you can stay cool and stay weather aware, because by this evening, we're tracking around of scattered showers and thunderstorms with a few severe thunderstorms, bringing strong wind gusts possible late tonight. I'm meteorologist Olivia Colon.
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7: From the Jack FM Weather Center, a chance of showers and thunderstorms this evening, then partly cloudy with a low near 70. Sunday will be mostly sunny with patchy smoke and a high near 86. Monday sees mostly sunny skies with a high near 89.
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12: Grit, grandeur, and American glory. That's the promise of this year's Brickyard 400, a major on the NASCAR Cup Series calendar. The race on the historic 2.5-mile Indianapolis Motor Speedway Oval continues its legacy as an American summer classic. Don't miss it. 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Just text BRICK, BR. R-I-C-K to 217-855-7823, and you're in the drawing. You must be 18 years or older to win. 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We'll announce 2 grand prize winners on Wednesday, July 22nd. Text BRICK, B-R-I-C-K to 217-855-7823, and you're in the drawing to go to historic Brickyard 400.
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3: The Decatur Police Department is requesting the public's assistance in solving this week's Crime of the Week. Detectives are currently investigating a theft that occurred during the early morning hours of June 29, 2026 at St. Patrick's Catholic Church. Several large copper downspouts were removed from the exterior of the building overnight. This incident is one of several similar copper thefts reported in the area. Surveillance video shows a possible suspect described as a white male wearing dark clothing and riding a bicycle. Photos of the possible suspect are available on the Crime Stoppers website. Detectives are continuing to follow leads. 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When contacting Crime Stoppers, be sure to obtain a tip number for your records.
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2: Hi, I'm Jerry Hinkle, and here's your local tidbit. Did you know that the Transfer House in downtown Decatur's Central Park was built in 1896? The building originally served as a transfer point for Decatur's electric streetcar system. Originally located on Lincoln Square, the intersection of North and South Main and East and West Main Streets, and after the streetcar ceased operations in the 1950s, the Transfer House was reduced to a bus terminal. It was moved in 1962 to its current location, and it's listed on the National Register of Historic Places. And that's your local tidbit.
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8: 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Car won't go? 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
9: Good afternoon and happy Saturday, Central Illinois, here to WAND Forecast. We are starting off the weekend with lots of sunshine and humidity, and westerly winds today will allow some of us to even reach the low 90s, but with that humidity, we'll feel more like upper 90s near 100. Digicana, stay cool and stay weather aware, because by this evening, we're tracking around of scattered showers and thunderstorms with a few severe thunderstorms, bringing strong wind gusts possible late tonight. I'm meteorologist Olivia Colon.
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5: From the Jack FM Weather Center, there is a chance of showers and thunderstorms tonight before 1 a.m., then a slight chance of showers until 3 a.m., partly cloudy with a low around 70. Sunday will be mostly sunny with patchy smoke and a high near 86. Monday will be mostly sunny with a high near 89.
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0: 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Have you visited the James Milliken Homestead? 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The fully restored landmark is known for its woodwork, elegant fireplaces, plasterwork, and etched in stained glass. On December 3, 1974, the Milliken Homestead was added to the National Register of Historic Places. 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
7: Grit, grandeur, and American glory. 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Don't miss it. 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We'll announce 2 grand prize winners on Wednesday, July 22nd. 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
9: 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This look at your forecast from the Storm Center at WAND is brought to you by Richards Towing. Car won't go? Need a tow? Call Richards Towing. 217-422-0044. Stuck in a ditch? 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
10: Good evening and happy Saturday, Central Illinois, here to WAND Forecast. A cold front is rolling through this evening with a round of scattered showers and thunderstorms. This will bring us the potential for some severe thunderstorms as well. We're mainly concerned about strong gusty winds, but heavy downpours are expected as well, so stay weather aware. We'll be drying out as we head overnight into our Sunday, and we'll get back to sunshine, but we'll be slightly milder in the 80s behind the cold front and a little hazy with the wildfire smoke and sunshine. I'm meteorologist Sullivan.
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1: Hi, I'm Jerry Hinkle. 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Have you explored the Governor Richard J. Oglesby Mansion? The 1870s Italianate-style mansion was home of an important local figure, Richard J. Oglesby. Become acquainted with this three-time Illinois governor, U.S. senator, and Civil War general while glimpsing the lifestyles of wealthy, late 19th century Americans. 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
6: From the Jack FM Weather Center, a chance of showers and thunderstorms this evening, clearing by early morning. Sunday will be mostly sunny with a high near 86. Monday will be mostly sunny and warmer, reaching a high near 89.
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2: 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Founded in 1829 along the Sangamon River, Decatur, Illinois is known as the Soy City and a major industrial hub with deep ties to Abraham Lincoln, who made his first Illinois home here. It is famous as the birthplace of the NFL's Chicago Bears, the first home of the Grand Army of the Republic, and a central location for agricultural processing. The city is named after Stephen Decatur, a famous naval hero from the War of 1812. And that's your local tidbit from Cromwell Media.
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7: 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This look at your forecast from the Storm Center at WAND is brought to you by Richards Towing. Car won't go? 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
8: Good evening and happy Saturday, Central Illinois, here to WAND Forecast. A cold front is rolling through this evening with a round of scattered showers and thunderstorms. This will bring us the potential for some severe thunderstorms as well. We're mainly concerned about strong gusty winds, but heavy downpours are expected as well, so stay weather aware. We'll be drying out as we head overnight into our Sunday, and we'll get back to sunshine, but we'll be slightly milder in the 80s behind the cold front and a little hazy with the wildfire smoke and sunshine. I'm meteorologist Sylvia.
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5: From the Jack FM Weather Center, a chance of showers and thunderstorms tonight before 1 in the morning, then a slight chance of showers, partly cloudy, low near 70. Sunday, mostly sunny with patchy smoke, high near 86. Sunday night, mostly clear, low around 65. Monday, mostly sunny, high near 89.
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7: The Decatur Police Department is requesting the public's assistance in solving this week's Crime of the Week. Detectives are currently investigating a theft that occurred during the early morning hours of June 29, 2026 at St. Patrick's Catholic Church. Several large copper downspouts were removed from the exterior of the building overnight. This incident is one of several similar copper thefts reported in the area. Surveillance video shows a possible suspect described as a white male wearing dark clothing and riding a bicycle. Photos of the possible suspect are available on the Crime Stoppers website. Detectives are continuing to follow leads. 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
13: 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Here's what's happening about town. 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

0: Traffic alert. William Charles Construction will be working on a manhole replacement on 27th Street, weather permitting. This work will cause the closure of the outside southbound lane on 27th Street between Cardinal Drive and Dividend Drive, beginning Wednesday, July 15th until Thursday, July 23rd. Motorists should slow down, use extreme caution, and are encouraged to seek an alternate route around the work zone.
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1: 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And because they're my friends, they trust me. As for the rest of you, well, Pure Talk understands that even though you might like me, you're not just going to take my word for it, nor should you. For that reason, and for a very limited time, Pure Talk is offering any of their plans for just $15 a month for the first 3 months, including their top-tier unlimited plan that normally sells for $65 a month. Think of it like a test drive, a super simple way to save $150 while you kick the tires on Pure Talk's blazing fast network, and a fine way to see for yourself why I switched from Big Wireless, along with a few hundred thousand of my closest friends. 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
2: Traffic alert. Metro Fibernet will be performing horizontal drilling in the right-of-way on West Grand Avenue, weather permitting. This work will cause the intermittent closure of West Grand from North Monroe Street to Oakland Avenue on the westbound curb lane. This begins on Thursday, July 16th, until Monday, July 20th, and flaggers may be present. Motorists should slow down and use extreme caution.
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11: Good evening and happy Saturday, Central Illinois, here to WAND Forecast. A cold front is rolling through this evening with a round of scattered showers and thunderstorms. This will bring us the potential for some severe thunderstorms as well. We're mainly concerned about strong gusty winds, but heavy downpours are expected as well, so stay weather aware. We'll be drying out as we head overnight into our Sunday, and we'll get back to sunshine, but we'll be slightly milder in the 80s behind the cold front and a little hazy with the wildfire smoke and sunshine. I'm meteorologist Sally.
12: Instead of asking Alexa to tell you jokes, tell her to open 105.1 Jack FM, playing what you want. This is